0: Dad.
1: Yes.
0: Fulu.
1: Just right.
0: All right. You, Dad. Fulu.
2: This is the enemy's defensive line. This place has a high tower. I've been fighting here. 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
1: Sir, we become a part as moving in as the supply unit. You are just a way to ahead of the others.My experience told me.
0: You need to trust Commander Smith, okay? Our unit has the best position in this battle. If he pushes our people, they should arrive in 32 hours. Our firepower will guarantee our safety.
1: Yes, of course. Our firepower will secure everything. But
0: we're pushing forward, okay? So we can spread out the space between our head and firepower in 32 hours.We'll have the most goddamn well-guarded position in the whole war. Yeah. When Smith arrives, we'll be no worries at all. Pen. The Chinese came over yesterday. A couple days ago. Remember what happened? Their officer died. Right over there, yonder.
1: Sir, you probably don't know much about the Chinese. I've been there. They're just different.We can't be careless. We are in the front now.
0: You Koreans don't know shit about war, much less the U.S. troop in our moving speed. The Chinese are chasing their tails up north. You need to be clear about your position. No, you pig red, son. What are you? You're just an intelligence observer. Hell, you're just helping out with the translation.
1: Yes. Yes. You're right, sir. American troops must be the fastest.Please say hello to Commander Smith when you see him in a day. Sir. 나중국들이쳐들어와봐야알아쳐먹을기다
0: What did you say?
1: 요다이푸루
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1: Yeah, good.
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10: Over hill, over dale.We have hit the dusty trail, and the army
1: Hey, Matt, where is the next observance point?
10: Not far away. What's wrong?
1: When to leave?
10: In the morning, day after tomorrow.
1: It doesn't smell right. It's not safe here.
10: Of course not. It's the front.
1: Matt, listen. Matt, I know the Chinese people. They don't easily give up. Soon.They'll attack back.
10: So what? They'll end up running back in disgrace.
1: You are a special trooper and the old gun. I'm different. I suggest we leave now.
10: Pay attention to your food. The Chinese are not gonna make it.
1: Hush.

0: Matt, we must leave. We gotta go.
1: What's wrong? Your oriental hunch again?
0: Not a hunch. It's my oriental wisdom.
1: Fuck your oriental.

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1: Matt! 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You gotta help too. Trust me.
0: All right.
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2: 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That light will make you a perfect target in the distance. Are you going or what?
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0: 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We got them cornered.
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0: Damn it! We need more firepower. 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
1: Sir, our boys are still in village. We can't just level the whole place. This battle is a lost cause. We need to retreat.
0: These crazy Chinese, they're like lunatics that won't die. 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We're getting the hell out of here!
2: Shoot,

0: boxes all over the place. Are they blind? God damn it! Always big troubles for us. Guys, look at these Air Force joggers. They're so quirky. They always drop the boxes miles away from us. Those bastards. So, who wants to go? Nobody? Again, me?
1: Yes, of course.
0: Damn!
1: No.
0: Always me do the same thing. Let's go, guys.
2: 三排队隐蔽在哪儿？怎么办？
3: Let's get the job done, go back to have a good drink.

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Right, buddy. It's been ages since I had a good bottle of whiskey.

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1: 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We got to get this supply back. We've too much work to do.
2: 队长，打不打？
3: 其他连队还没到，不能暴露。
1: Quick, open this box.
4: Hey, buddy, come and give a hand.
1: Sorry, guys, our mission is just to escort you.
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0: 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Are you drunk? Rich?
1: 已经暴怒了。
0: Rich, you're right. Richard, while standing on your knees, I'm talking to you.

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1: 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Look at this front end in. Are they heading here tonight? Let's get some fun with them. Hey, buddy. The boat told us to do some wrecking.
2: 害怕你也出事，
3: 你别废话了，
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3: 快拉！

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1: 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Your oriental hunch again?
0: Not a hunch. It's my oriental wisdom.
1: Fuck your oriental wisdom.
0: Matt! Matt! Come on, come on. You gotta help to trust me.

0: 不是让你停枪上吗？
1: 我姐，一会儿咋个嘛呀？I
2: wouldn't drive this shit at night if I were you. That light will make you a perfect target in the distance. Are you going or what?
3: Wait, Mr. Lee, let's meet in the target place, okay?